Itty bitty bitch, as a numerologist, got your number where I live. I'ma get you out of pocket like a quarterback blitz. That's an everyday faucet, make it wet, make a rent. Skeletons in your closet, but your past don't exist. Got a pad on your list, got a pad on your lock. Calabash ain't the move, that's where everybody live. Plus the mountain is hot, you forgot what you got.

restaurant. Party at the club, party in the day, party at my house, party on the way to the party at the park. Party in the bush, party under the bridge, party at the restaurant. Party at the club, party in the day, party at my house, party on the park. Party in the bush, party under the bridge, party at the restaurant. Party at the club, party in the day, party at my house, party on the way to the park.

the south of the river, south of the river. Feel it in my blood, feel it in my blood. 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Feel it in my blood, feel it in my blood. Feel it in my blood, feel it in my blood. Any which way I turn, our lives burn dimmer, and our lives burn dimmer, and our lives burn dimmer.

party at the club, party in the day, party in my house, party on the way to the party at the park, party in the bush, party under the bridge, party at the restaurant, party at the club, party in the day, party in my house, party on the park, party in the bush, party under the bridge, party at the restaurant, party at the club, party in the day, party in my house, party on the way to

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I guess it depends on how much of the truth you tell to her. And I wonder if your brother wants to fight me. Would he change his mind if he saw his big sister at her worst? So tell your friends I'm evil. Write songs that say I suck. And roll your eyes when people ask about us.

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Party in the bush, party under the bridge. Party at the restaurant, party at the club. Party in the day, party at my house. Party on the park. Party in the bush, party under the bridge. Party at the restaurant, party at the club. Party in the day, party at my house. Party on the way to